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1: 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And you, Alex. You too, Aaron. Oh, yeah, and for you too, Drew. This is Steve Gorman Rocks.
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1: Now it's time for a little drama, brought to you by Steve Gorman Rocks. After David Lee Roth left Van Halen in 85, he had this to say.
2: 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If we have to have a comparison, then fine. 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

0: It's time for Questionable Wisdom on Steve Gorman Rocks. 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
6: 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Bigfoot. I saw him. He's here in the woods of Michigan. Oh, by the way, it's Gonzo from Saginaw, Michigan.
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The Cult and Fire Woman. I'm Harley. 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

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Are you running down a dream? Or do you have peace of mind? 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

0: Twisted Sister, we're not going to take it. I'm Harley. Well, I'm sure you've heard about beer goggles. Well, turns out they are totally a thing, according to science. After 2 to 3 beers, a member of the opposite sex starts to look 25% more attractive. Wait a minute. So if my math is correct, does that mean a woman will find a man 100% more attractive after 8 to 12 beers? Asking for a friend.
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0: The Black Crowes, She Talks to Angels. And according to Chris Robinson, that song was not inspired by a girlfriend or somebody really important to his life. 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

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Yeah, yeah, see what I did there? 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

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Am I right? 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

0: Eddie Money and Think I'm in Love. Well, if you're trying to find out if a couple is actually in love or if they are heading for divorce, pay close attention to their language. No, not the words they use, although that's important too. I'm talking body language and one specific move that if one partner does it to another, it's curtains for the couple, and that is an eye roll. Rolling your eyes at your partner is a sign that you really don't take them seriously. Chances are, you are in serious danger of divorce.
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Would you rather ride a bicycle? Or would you rather ride a steel horse? 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
11: A Better Life with Dr. Sanjay Gupta.
12: How often do you stop to wonder whether you should share something that's revealing, maybe even embarrassing, with a partner, a friend, or even your boss? In her new book called Revealing, The Underrated Power of Oversharing, behavioral scientist Leslie John says doing just that can help you deepen relationships that are vital to your life. We need people to trust us in order to get things like love, friendship, and career success. That's what she told us. When you make yourself vulnerable by revealing something sensitive, it does make other people trust you. In turn, when you ask someone to reveal something about themselves, showing that interest will generally lead someone to like you more. Why? Because people like to be asked about themselves, she says. It also signals that they are discriminating and choosy, but in a good way. I'm Dr. Sanjay Gupta, helping you live a better life.
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1: We've talked a lot about measles over the past year, but mumps has largely flown under the radar, even though it's been making a bit of a comeback as well. That's because fewer people are getting the MMR vaccine, which stands for measles, mumps, and rubella. The vaccine's been around for decades. It is effective. It is safe. What makes mumps outbreaks difficult to contain is that symptoms usually don't appear for 2 to 3 weeks after someone's been exposed. And that can make it hard to pin down where that exposure took place. And someone who is infected can transmit the virus to someone else before they are symptomatic. If you get sick, which could manifest like a run-of-the-mill respiratory virus or the telltale swelling of your cheeks and jaw, all you can really do at that point is to treat the symptoms and also isolate yourself so you don't infect anyone else. I'm Dr. Sanjay Gupta, helping you live a better life.
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0: He during COVID started working at home, and since then has more or less done that all the time. And his his wife laid down the look at Lee, says to her, "You got to start doing something."
1: I have a recommendation. It's going to take a little bit of extra work on your part, dude, but
0: His wife laid down the look at Lee, says to her, "You got to start doing something."
1: I have a recommendation. 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
0: And girls singing about boys.
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Well, what do you know? Don't look now. Yeah, we made it back. Yeah, the Vontourage has returned. That's all right. We'll talk about it on the way on The Bear.

0: 102, the bear. Yeah, back. Oh, man, back after a long vacation weekend. Yeah, we're back. Got the entourage gathered back around. We're back in Studio 7. So far, so good. Hell yeah, man. Keith Vaughn. That's what my parents called me. And we'll stick with that. Yeah, we're back after a long weekend. And I've got stories, some I've already forgotten, that we won't even talk about. But hell yeah, yeah, we're back. I've got some Vaughn Weekend Rewind. We'll do an official check-in with the Vauntourage on the way. Oh, and you know what, man, spring is here. And we have got spring-like weather. Yeah, spring big country weather going down. We'll get into it. And you know what, the greatest rock bear, classic rock. Let's roll here. We're back, Vaughn Show. 102 The Bear, 102thebear.com.
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13: 20 years ago, the average attention span was about 2.5 minutes. Today, it's just 47 seconds. Pretty disconcerting. That's according to new research out of UC Irvine. But really, this isn't our fault, at least not entirely. We can blame technology and the world around us. Attention, it turns out, is not an unlimited resource. You only have so much of it to give. Start paying more attention to what times of the day you seem to be at your mental peak. try to knock out the more complicated stuff during that time. It's also important to take breaks every so often so you can more easily lock in when you're trying to concentrate. One expert said, even trying to visualize where you want to end your day with everything all wrapped up or with tons left to do, that can act as a real motivator. I'm Dr. Sanjay Gupta, helping you live a better life.
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0: 102 The Bear Vaughn Show. Yeah, we're back after a long vacation weekend. Yeah, I'm Keith Vaughn. Oh, I said everything so far was going so good. Man, our main computer has turned itself off. We don't know what the hell's up with that, but we're on it right now here in Studio 7. Vaughn Show, back on The Bear.

0: 102, the Bear Vaughn Show. I'm Keith Vaughn. Man, I may have spoken way too quick. We've got a computer that has turned itself off twice. Oh, yeah, it's that one. Yeah, that one. The one we've had issues with. So, we couldn't connect without that computer. We'll see what happens. Everybody else here, good? Everything's working good? Have you rebooted just to be sure? All right, cool. Yeah, we're having a Monday on a Wednesday. I think that's the universe punishing us for our long vacation Memorial Day weekend. All right, we're gonna work on this issue, see if we can get it straightened out without having to resort down the hallway to Studio 7. Or no, it's Studio 2. I'm getting confused. Yes. Yeah, Monday on a Wednesday here on the Vaughn Show. 102 The Bear.
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102, the Bear Vaughn Show. Man, we're back. I'm Keith Vaughn, back after our long Vaughncation weekend. We haven't even started Vaughn Memorial Day weekend rewinds at all. We've had some tech issues.

0: vacareers.va.gov.
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102, the Bear, yeah, rolling through the workday again on the Vontourage. I'm Keith Vaughn. Yeah, we got a trend underway with the big country weather. Oh, yeah, you see what you think the trend is what I think the trend is. We'll get into it. Vaughn's Bear Big Country Blue Collar Forecast on the way on the Bear.

0: 102 The Bear. I'm Keith Vaughn. Yeah, let's get into it. Vaughn's Bear Big Country Blue Collar Forecast. Yeah, for the work week. Well, would you believe no chance of rain today? Look, I wouldn't rule it out, but it says here, no chance. High daytime high, about 88, partly cloudy skies with clouds, sun still there, but it's going to be cloudy. It's going to warm up tomorrow, right about 90. Tiny chance of rain, 10%, still partly cloudy Friday too, with highs in the lower 90s and a 10% chance of some kind of precipitation. The weekend. Wow, already talking the weekend. Listen to me, already. It feels like Monday. Saturday, high about 90, 20% chance of rain. That chance of rain sticks around Sunday too. Highs, lower 90s and lower 90s on Monday. Still a 20% chance of rain. It's just going to be partly cloudy. Basically now through next week. Almost 7 days of partly cloudy skies, lows in the lower 90s. Excuse me, highs in the lower 90s. There you go. What are we doing right now? I don't know. Show me here. What do we got? 62. We got 62. We got more great rock. And we're ready. I haven't looked all weekend. Yeah, Keith Vaughn on 102 The Bear on Facebook. We'll get into it on the way on The Bear.
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23: Colleague of mine was telling me the other day about how their Instagram feed is filled with videos, most of them kind of funny, about how grandparents and friends tend to bulldoze new parents out of the way to get to see their baby. As a dad of three daughters, I know how life really does become all about them the moment those kids are born. But I also know parents are still people, too, who need their own attention beyond being mom or dad. And moms, in particular in those early years, can feel especially invisible in the eyes of other people. So what can you do to stop contributing to what is known as maternal invisibility? Women we spoke to said these two things were the most helpful. When people stopped to ask how they could best support them, number one, or when they took the initiative to handle certain tasks that obviously needed to be done. I'm Dr. Sanjay Gupta, helping you live a better life.
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0: 102, the Bear. Oh, man, back on the clock. Yeah, back on it, riding it through the workday. I'm Keith Vaughn. Yeah, my first day back after a long Vaughncation weekend. So, what do you say we get after it? We're going to do it, Vaughn's Memorial Day weekend rewind on the way on the Bear.

0: 102 The Bear, yeah, Vaughn Show. I'm Keith Vaughn. Wednesday, I know, but it's Monday for us. We had a long Vaughncation Memorial Day weekend. I was very open about my plans over the weekend. Part of those plans was a plan my wife put together, which was the idea to hit the road for the Mother Road. Route 66, specifically to McLean, Texas, for the car show there, called My Car is Hotter Than Your Car Show. Yeah, that was the name of the car show. But it's right there on old Route 66 in McLean. Historic old Route 66 McLean. So that's what we did, man. We got up Saturday. We hit the road. We got there. Now, we were watching the weather all night the night before because thunderstorms rolled right through. It was actually pretty nasty. So there was a question as to whether this show was going to happen at all. But we had faith. And we hit the road. Now, we watched the radar like a hawk the whole time. But it looked good, man. There was some rain that morning, into the mid-morning, but it all moved on. When we got there, it was, I'd say, partly cloudy but nice. And the rain had cooled things off. And it was exactly what we thought, man. Very historic, very cool. And we saw a lot of people on this trip that... it's weird seeing him so far from home. You know, people we know, like Andy Moroney of the old Texas Route 66 Association. Rich and his 57 Ford from Amarillo, my buddy. And then there's Kitty and the Blue Turtle, Blue Volkswagen Bug, Beetle Bug. Yeah, all of them there at the show. And we got proof because we got the video content up. Yes, please do go check it out at the Keith Vaughn YouTube channel, Keith Vaughn's Flying Circus. Not only do we have the car show, we drove around McLean and got some of the abandoned Route 66, you might say, nature of McLean. You know, being the old Route 66 town it is. So check it out. Check out the McLean, abandoned McLean Route 66 video and the car show video over at Keith Vaughn's Flying Circus on YouTube. Hey, a thumbs up would be awesome. And your subscription, we appreciate the hell out of that. That'd be great. Hey, right now I'm getting a text from my engineer. Let me check it out. We'll talk. On the way on 102 The Bear.
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0: We've got Roxanne. And we've got a sharp-dressed man.
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0: died and you just died and you watched. I died and you walked by and said no.
1: 102 The Bear Vaughn Show. I'm Keith Vaughn. Yeah, we're back after our long Vaughncation Memorial Day weekend. Part of it on the road on Route 66 for a car show in McLean, Texas. And here's more of my Vaughn Memorial Day weekend.

0: and rewind. Proof that plans don't always work out the way they're planned. Check this out. We're in McLean. There is no restaurant in McLean. All right, there's not even a there is a convenience store. One convenience store. And it was, let's be honest, man, it was pretty empty. There was quite a few people at the car show, and they decimated that place. And that was the only bathroom at the car show was in this little convenience store. So that just gives you an idea of how small this place was. So when we were done, it was time to eat. Do we drive all the way 70-something miles to Amarillo? Or do we head over to Shamrock, which is, 25, 30 miles the other direction? Because they've got restaurants, but they've also got the U Drop Inn, which is the restaurant right there at the world-famous Conoco Tower Station, right there on Old Route 66. It's a landmark. I mean, this place is famous. And they got a restaurant at one end that has been a museum for the most part over the years. But someone bought it or is renting it, and they got a real diner in there now. And I've been hearing good things about it. They need the business to stay open. I thought, man, let's go. It's Memorial Day weekend. We'll be giving them some business. We can check it out, get some content for the Keith Vaughn channel. So we headed to Shamrock, and we pulled into the Conoco Tower Station, went around, parked, got out, went around to the cafe, boom, closed for Memorial Day weekend. Damn. Highly disappointed. That just goes to show, man, we should have called ahead. Shouldn't have assumed they'd be open. Should have called ahead. Now, here's the sad part. While we were there, at least five other cars pulled up, ready to go in and eat. They had to go somewhere else, like we did. McDonald's. Let's go. I got more stories from the road. Vaughn's Weekend Rewind. On the way, more Great Bear classic rock, a huge set of it. We're about fired up here on the way. 102 The Bear, 102thebear.com. 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
2: A Better Life with Dr. Sanjay Gupta.
3: If you are struggling with substance abuse, alcohol, pills, whatever it may be, first of all, it's nothing to be ashamed of. We know addiction is a brain disease, and we also know getting into recovery can be tough. Also, in case this helps, I want to tell you about a new study at a Harvard School of Public Health, which found that spiritual belief, the idea of a steady religious practice, had a protective effect from addiction. Experts we talked to told us there were probably a few reasons why this might be the case. Number one, excessive drug and alcohol use would not be the norm in a religious community, and people want to fit in. Two, a belief in a higher power provides people with hope and solace, great foils for addiction. And three, and I think there's some merit to this, regular attendance in a faith community also provides connection. Just like in AA, camaraderie and social support is often what you need. I'm Dr. Sanjay Gupta, helping you live a better life.
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102 The Bear, yeah, back on the job with you. I'm Keith Vaughn. Oh, we just did it. Matter of fact, we did it last hour. Yeah, we'll get into it on the way on The Bear.

0: 102 The Bear. Oh man, we are back. Yeah, it feels like Monday. It's Wednesday. It's the Vaughntourage rolling. I'm Keith Vaughn. And I was just informed that we did upload the new photo over to Keith Vaughn on 102 The Bear on Facebook. Yeah, the new photo for the Where Was I game. I was supposed to put one up. Was this place? Or where is this place? Because it still exists. Check it out. Keith Vaughn on 102 The Bear on Facebook. It's the Vaughntourage Vaughn Show Place on Facebook. Oh, and get over there and follow us. We need to see what that situation is, too. How many followers we're up to at this point. We'll check it out. On the way, 102 The Bear. 102thebear.com.
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3: 20 years ago, the average attention span was about 2.5 minutes. Today, it's just 47 seconds. Pretty disconcerting. That's according to new research out of UC Irvine. But really, this isn't our fault, at least not entirely. We can blame technology and the world around us. Attention, it turns out, is not an unlimited resource. You only have so much of it to give. Start paying more attention to what times of the day you seem to be at your mental peak. Try to knock out the more complicated stuff during that time. It's also important to take breaks every so often so you can more easily lock in when you're trying to concentrate. One expert said, even trying to visualize where you want to end your day with everything all wrapped up or with tons left to do, that can act as a real motivator. I'm Dr. Sanjay Gupta, helping you live a better life.
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6: 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Oh, yeah. Yeah, we get more Von. Weekend Rewind on a Wednesday on the way on the Bear.

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0: 102, the Bear. Oh, man, we're back. Von Derage, back on the job with you after our long Memorial Day Vacation weekend. Oh, yes, I've got more Von Weekend Rewind. Now, don't take this story the wrong way. Put yourself in my shoes. All right, here we go. While we were on the road up on Route 66, I thought, hell, we got some time to kill. Late on Saturday, so why don't we make our way out to Adrian and see the Snyders, friends of ours, at Dreammaker Station. We're kind of in the neighborhood, why the hell not? So we did, we headed that direction. And once we made our way out of Amarillo, it hit me. Man, I'm hungry. We should have stopped and grabbed a dinner before we headed out this far. I mean, that was a miscalculation on my part. And the wife agreed. But we were already, 15, 20 miles outside of Amarillo. So we just kept plugging. And then I mentioned to my wife, hey, a couple years ago, we stopped at that place in Vega. That restaurant where all the truckers were. And I got a great chicken fried steak. That was not a bad little restaurant. We were worried about it at first. But once we got in and the food came, it was great. I said, hell, we'll just stop there. We'll stop there and eat. So, all right, hell yes, that was our destination. We are plugging it. We're heading out that way. Sun's going down in front of us. We get to Vega. Oh, we're hungry. We pull over. We get on that road, the main road into Vega. We pull up at the restaurants. Well, there's been a change in ownership. It's got a new name. It's now called the Punjabi Dhabi Diner. And it was nothing but truckers from India and other places. All over the place. Our former steakhouse. Now the, was it, I think it was Punjabi Dhabi. So, we decided to just head across the road to the Allsups. And we got a burrito and then headed back out on the road. Yeah, tell me I'm wrong for not stopping. Tell me. All right, let's go. We're ready. We got a big set of Great Bear classic rock. We got Vaughn's brown bag on the way. 102 The Bear, 102thebear.com.
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another round of Who Are You? Are you going to walk? Or are you going to run? Either way, rock and roll's got you covered. 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

0: 102, the Bear, saw this feel-good story from Abilene on the news. Gloria Griever, I believe, is the name. Yeah, the Abilene ISD is celebrating their own. The veteran bus driver, Gloria, named Bus Driver of the Year by the PCAT, and Regional Bus Driver of the Year also. Yeah, getting the honors. Gloria, way to go, man. Years of being dedicated, paying off, and the AISD recognizing it. That is greatness right there. Congratulations to Gloria on doing a great job. We are seeing it recognized. That is good. Let's go. Big set. Great Bear. Classic rock. Halftime of the workday. Lunch hour. And you know it. More stories from the Mother Road, my Route 66 road trip over Memorial Day weekend. On the way. 102 The Bear. 102TheBear.com.
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11: A better life with Dr. Sanjay Gupta.
12: We've talked a lot about measles over the past year, but mumps has largely flown under the radar, even though it's been making a bit of a comeback as well. That's because fewer people are getting the MMR vaccine, which stands for measles, mumps, and rubella. The vaccine's been around for decades. It is effective. It is safe. What makes mumps outbreaks difficult to contain is that symptoms usually don't appear for 2 to 3 weeks after someone's been exposed. And that can make it hard to pin down where that exposure took place. And someone who is infected can transmit the virus to someone else before they are symptomatic. If you get sick, which could manifest like a run-of-the-mill respiratory virus or the telltale swelling of your cheeks and jaw, all you can really do at that point is to treat the symptoms and also isolate yourself so you don't infect anyone else. I'm Dr. Sanjay Gupta, helping you live a better life.
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102 The Bear. Yeah, it's Keith Vaughn. We made it to halftime of the workday, the lunch hour. Now, Beatles on The Bear.

0: 102, the Bear, yeah, rolling right through the middle of the workday. We made it. Yeah, halftime of the workday, the lunch hour. Let's do this. We got Vaughn's Bear Big Country Blue Collar Forecast. Let's cover this for the rest of the work week. Well, there is going to be a small chance of rain. Not much today, but over the next number of days, there's a chance of rain. Today's high in the upper 80s with some sunshine from time to time and some clouds too. Same thing tomorrow, warming up to about 90. On Friday, up to about 93 with a continued tiny chance of thundershowers and rain and all that kind of junk. Saturday, Sunday, lower 90s, 20% chance of rain. And partly cloudy skies. Back to work Monday, lower 90s, still a chance of rain. Chance of rain all the way into next Wednesday. Over the next 7 days, a chance of rain. Yeah, just accept it, man. That's spring in big country. Let's go, we got it. Vaughn's Brown Bag, what's in my lunch? I got it on the way on 102 The Bear.
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2: 102, the Bear. On the way, we've still got Vaughn's brown bag to break out. And got more Vaughn Weekend Rewind from the long Vaughncation Memorial Day weekend. Yeah, still talking about that. Right now, one of the world's greatest love songs. Derek and the Dominoes on the Bear.

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0: 102 The Bear. Let's get it, man. Time for Vaughn's Brown Bag. Today we dedicate Vaughn's Brown Bag to Tony. We appreciate the kind comments, Tony. Very cool. Let's get it, Vaughn's Brown Bag. My lunch, the lunch my wife prepares each morning for me with love. Only I can interpret why these items are in my lunch, what the story is. You know, reading between the lunch lines here, you might say. And I've got no idea what's in my lunch. I don't look, I don't peek. I'm seeing these items for the first time, and then I describe them to you here on The Bear. So let's get it. Vaughn's Brown Bag. Start small, work big. Almost out of practice, it seems like it's been about a week. All right, let's go. Yeah, tea bags, Lipton tea bags, two of them. Nothing special, man, just Lipton tea in a bag. All right. Next, we got strawberry banana. Fairlife Core Power. All right, that's the drink today. Moving on, next item, what do we got here? That is, that's potato salad. That's mustard potato salad in that container. Yep. Mustard potato salad. I saw that in the refrigerator last night. All right, keep going. What's next? What do we got here? That is, barbecue beans. Probably bushes. Yeah. All right. Potato salad, beans. I like where this is going. Next item. Let's see it. Oh, that's ham and cheese right there. That's boar's head ham. I know what that is. We got a lot of that from United in the fridge. Yeah. All right. That's ham and cheese on toasted bread. Two big ham sandwiches. We got, I think that's Bush's baked beans and potato salad, I think, from the deli at United. There we go. All right, it's all leftovers. Every bit of this is leftovers from Sunday. Yeah, lunch at our house on Sunday. Yeah, we had a number of friends over, and sister and her crew. And this is all from leftover stuff we had on Sunday. Yeah, good though. I'll take it. Eating leftovers. Ham and cheese. Can't beat it. Rarely do I get pork for lunch. Let's move on, man. Moving right along. Getting ready. Yeah, already getting prepared for Vaughn's parting shot. We fire it right before 2 on the way on 102 The Bear. 102thebear.com.
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102 The Bear Fun Show. Yeah, we're back after our long funcation Memorial Day weekend. Back on it. I'm Keith Vaughn, and today it's weird. It feels like that first day back to work after the Christmas break.

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102, the Bear. We're stepping over into the afternoon Vaughn show. It's Keith Vaughn, and we're about to do it. We're going to check out and see what has happened over the weekend on the Vaughn Facebook. Keith Vaughn on 102, the Bear on Facebook. That's on the way as we are.

0: 102 The Bear. I'm Keith Vaughn. I don't know what to think. I don't know what's going on. Here I am right now staring right at it. Keith Vaughn on 102 The Bear on Facebook. And it says 71 followers. Okay. Either I don't remember how many we had on Thursday, or we lost some. Yeah. We may have lost some followers. That would be a first. Damn. Losing followers on Facebook. Wow. That's the first time. It says here 71. I could have swore like last week we had like 74, 75. It says 71. What the hell? Come on, man. Let's all get over there and follow Keith Vaughn on 102 The Bear. It'll brighten your life. Believe me. You'll enjoy it. Spread the word. We need to get to 75 by the end of the week. 71 followers. That's embarrassing. I think we lost some. I do. All right. Let's move on here. Let's get ready. Vaughn's parting shots. I'm getting ready for it right before 2 on the way on 102 The Bear and 102thebear.com.
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7: 20 years ago, the average attention span was about 2.5 minutes. Today, it's just 47 seconds. Pretty disconcerting. That's according to new research out of UC Irvine. But really, this isn't our fault, at least not entirely. We can blame technology and the world around us. Attention, it turns out, is not an unlimited resource. You only have so much of it to give. Start paying more attention to what times of the day you seem to be at your mental peak. Try to knock out the more complicated stuff during that time. It's also important to take breaks every so often so you can more easily lock in when you're trying to concentrate. One expert said, even trying to visualize where you want to end your day with everything all wrapped up or with tons left to do, that can act as a real motivator. I'm Dr. Sanjay Gupta, helping you live a better life.
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6: 102 The Bear. I'm Keith Vaughn. Hey, I hope everybody you voted for won their election yesterday. Hey, we'll look at one particular race. Yeah, on the way on The Bear.

0: 102, the Bear Vaughn Show. I'm Keith Vaughn. Yeah, we're all back in Studio 7 the day after Election Day. I hope you voted. Man, we did. We had 30 minutes to spare, but we voted. One of the races, very interesting to me. That's the Texas U.S. Senate primary runoff deal. That was between Ken Paxton and John Cornyn. Now, if you are watching the news and staying online and reading all the info, you were told by a lot of the talking heads in the news, those in Congress, and just those with inside info, they were all saying that this was neck and neck. Too close to call. I heard that over and over and over. Too close to call. Really? Paxton? I think it was like, what, 65 to 37%. Paxton with the win. Yeah. Too close to call. And then you've got that big of a disparity. You know, same thing happened in the presidential elections the last two times, too. I don't know what's going on with polling, but polling has turned out to be wrong so many times. Oh, yeah, yesterday morning they were so tight, it was too close to call. And then one wins by over 30%, 30-plus. Yeah, you can't trust polls. That could have been Vaughn's parting shot. That's on the way. Right before 2 here on 102 The Bear. 102thebear.com.
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Three things we hate: rants, irony, and lists. 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Und Tag, lieben, glauben, glauben.

0: 102, the Bear. Oh, man, it was fun getting back on the horse today, killing that time on the Vaughn Show. We're ready. We're going to come back tomorrow, do it again. More Vaughn Bruja here on the Bear. Now, Vaughn's parting shots, the last blast of non-PC, no BS opinion. You know this, Vaughn's parting shot is the opinion of Keith Vaughn only and not necessarily the opinion of the staff of the management of 102 The Bear. There is a individual that I first was exposed to on social media. And it was because this guy was always in the middle of all the political fights in my news feed. Oh man, this guy, he was in the middle of it so many times, just fighting it out with people. And this guy, very, very much you might say, on the left, very much a supporter of Hillary. And very much a Barack Obama supporter and a Joe Biden supporter. Nearly anybody who's a Democrat, this guy is, he's on their team. Then I find out from a good friend of mine that this guy, this individual, he lives on my street. He's in my neighborhood. And he told me which house was this guy's, that it made all the sense in the world. Yes, I should have put it together. Yes, this is the guy. Here's the guy that's causing all that mess on Facebook. And then Monday happened. Memorial Day Monday. I was heading out, and I'm making my way down the street. And I make the corner, and right there, at the house where this guy who's always fighting on Facebook, where this guy lived, on Memorial Day Monday, this guy had the biggest, most beautiful American flag with a flag of the United States Navy underneath it. I'd never seen a flag on that flagpole in all the years that I've lived here. But there it was on Memorial Day Monday. From a guy who you would think might not be very much open to flying a flag off of his house. But there it was. Proof, once again, that everybody has their ideas on politics. They all have their own way of thinking. Republican, Democrat, conservative, liberal, libertarian, whatever it might be. But what's the one common denominator? All Americans. And boom, that's Vaughn's parting shot. Hey, have a great rest of the day and tonight. Come on back and hang with us again tomorrow morning here on 102 The Bear. Hey, till then, take care. God bless.
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0: ZZ Top with Sharp Dressed Man. And Ozzy Osbourne's family announced plans for an Avatar AI show featuring Ozzy, and they've taken a lot of criticism for it. But Ozzy's son Jack said it's not going to be lame, and he knows that Ozzy would be into it. Now, the question is, will the people be into it? Because I don't know if I'd want to go see an Avatar concert, not from a moral standpoint or, oh, this is wrong. 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
7: Making sure your kids get enough sleep. It's one of the most important things you can do for them as a parent, and yet it's often overlooked. Not only does sleep in the early years set the stage for mental and physical health, it also creates the foundation for how one sleeps later in life. That's according to the National Sleep Foundation. Now, that organization recommends 14 to 17 hours a night for newborns, 12 to 15 for infants, 11 to 14 for toddlers, 10 to 13 for preschoolers, and 9 to 11 for school-aged children. When it's age appropriate, start by talking to your kids about why sleep is important. It helps their body grow, helps their brains learn, helps their mood stay steady. Don't underestimate the importance of a routine. You can even narrate what you're doing step by step to help them along the way. I'm Dr. Sanjay Gupta, helping you live a better life.
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0: 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And right now we have Led Zeppelin with Kashmir.

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1: Hey, it's Dan, and man, we're already at Wednesday. Week's flying by. Right now, it's Leonard Skinner and What's Your Name?

0: Aerosmith with the other side on 102 The Bear. And in the Stanley Cup playoffs yesterday, the Avalanche got swept out of the playoffs by the Golden Knights of Las Vegas. And that's bad for the Avalanche because they won the President's Trophy. They had the best record. I think they were the favorite to win it all, and then they got swept out of the playoffs. So I would imagine they're going to have some major changes. Now, you could say just focus on the strong regular season rather than the playoff disappointment, but to not even really put up a fight in the conference finals, that's not a great look. 102thebear.com is your connection to our contests and sweet deals at local businesses. 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

0: Twisted Sister and I Want to Rock on 102 The Bear. And Twisted Sister is on tour this year without lead singer Dee Snider. Sebastian Bach of Skid Row fame is handling the lead singing duties. Dee Snider said he physically is not up to performing anymore. And he did also add he's not at death's door or anything like that, but he said he has a hip issue and he has a heart condition. And he said the doctors could actually see on his x-rays that he did a lot of jumping up and down and everything. And they said, yeah, you can't do that anymore. 102 The Bear is helping the community. Just message us on Facebook and let us know about your events, and then we'll let everyone know how to help. 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
1: Dan here. Hope you're having a great Wednesday. Right now we have Black Sabbath, Heaven and Hell.

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Are you paranoid? Or are you comfortably numb? Yeah, doesn't matter. Either way, we've got you covered. 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

Phil Collins within the air tonight. Dan hanging out with you. And in a few minutes, I want to tell you about a very bizarre movie snack somewhere in South America. But right now, it's Boston with Peace of Mind.

0: Judas Priest with Living After Midnight. And I read a little blurb that claims dried ants are a popular movie snack in Colombia. I can't imagine. I really can't imagine. I've never looked at an anthill and thought to myself, well, that looks delicious. What a smorgasbord. Not once has the thought crossed my mind. Although I guess you could say that about a lot of the foods we eat. The first guy who ate a lobster must have been psychotic, right? Weird sea bug that looks half alien. 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
5: 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And they always have cooking advice and tips to make your life easier and to make your cookout a success. I just love walking into our local Market Street and seeing all of the flowers and the plants that they have available. All of the different varieties and colors of plants and cut stems, it's so hard to choose. 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Just place your order online or in the app, then head on over. Let them know you're there, and they'll bring everything right out to your car. 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
11: How often do you stop to wonder whether you should share something that's revealing, maybe even embarrassing, with a partner, a friend, or even your boss? In her new book called Revealing, The Underrated Power of Oversharing, behavioral scientist Leslie John says doing just that can help you deepen relationships that are vital to your life. We need people to trust us in order to get things like love, friendship, and career success. That's what she told us. When you make yourself vulnerable by revealing something sensitive, it does make other people trust you. In turn, when you ask someone to reveal something about themselves, showing that interest will generally lead someone to like you more. Why? Because people like to be asked about themselves, she says. It also signals that they are discriminating and choosy, but in a good way. I'm Dr. Sanjay Gupta, helping you live a better life.
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0: 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Hope you're doing well. Right now, Blue Oyster Cult. 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

Just because you're at work all day doesn't mean you actually have to work all day, right? Crank it up. 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